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3: Good morning. Canadian Prime Minister Mark Carney will address the European Parliament on Thursday after President Trump suggested allowing Canada to become an associate EU member could be a, quote, hostile act and threatened additional tariffs on Europe. The House has passed a broad package of sanctions targeting Russian officials and key pillars of its economy as lawmakers look to deprive President Vladimir Putin of the financial resources needed to wage the war against Ukraine. The bill is named after the late Senator Lindsey Graham of South Carolina, who spent more than a year working on it. A new report from the Joint Economic Committee says New Hampshire families have spent more than $5,300 extra dollars on everyday goods and services since President Trump took office. The report says New Hampshire ranks third nationally for housing cost increases and ninth for energy costs. It also estimates the average New Hampshire family has spent an additional $840 on fuel. Parts of downtown Keene will lose power today as Eversource carries out planned electrical work. The outage is scheduled from 9 a.m. to 1 p.m. with City Hall and several nearby facilities affected. City Hall will remain open and city services will continue. The Windham County Humane Society's 2027 Firefighter Pet Calendar is now available for purchase. Members of five local fire departments posed with rescue animals for the calendar. Proceeds from calendar sales support the Humane Society and help care for thousands of animals each year. Partly sunny with scattered afternoon showers, highs 75 to 79. 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

0: The directive issued last week has raised fears among advocates that some victims of labor and sex trafficking could be denied services and face tougher odds of obtaining asylum and visas, allowing them to stay in the United States. A new report from the Joint Economic Committee says New Hampshire families have spent more than $5,300 extra dollars on everyday goods and services since President Trump took office. The report says New Hampshire ranks third nationally for housing cost increases and ninth for energy costs. It also estimates the average New Hampshire family has spent an additional $840 on fuel. Parts of downtown Keene will lose power today as Eversource carries out planned electrical work. The outage is scheduled from 9 a.m. to 1 p.m. with City Hall and several nearby facilities affected. City Hall will remain open and city services will continue. The Windham County Humane Society's 2027 Firefighter Pet Calendar is now available for purchase. Members of five local fire departments posed with rescue animals for the calendar. Proceeds from calendar sales support the Humane Society and help care for thousands of animals each year. Partly sunny with scattered afternoon showers, highs 75 to 79. In the Mikey Now News Center, I'm Kelsey Johnson.
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Most businesses don't have a marketing approach that matches how new customers actually find you, connect with you, and decide to choose you. 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And then we typically hear, but it's not working like it used to. So what happens? They keep doing the same things, spending more and more on advertising every year, hoping it somehow gets better. Hope is not a good strategy. We work with business owners who feel this way every week, and in many cases, we're able to help. And we may be a good fit for you too, but neither of us

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4: Good morning. Canadian Prime Minister Mark Carney will address the European Parliament on Thursday after President Trump suggested allowing Canada to become an associate EU member could be a, quote, hostile act and threatened additional tariffs on Europe. The House has passed a broad package of sanctions targeting Russian officials and key pillars of its economy as lawmakers look to deprive President Vladimir Putin of the financial resources needed to wage the war against Ukraine. The bill is named after the late Senator Lindsey Graham of South Carolina, who spent more than a year working on it. A new report from the Joint Economic Committee says New Hampshire families have spent more than $5,300 extra dollars on everyday goods and services since President Trump took office. The report says New Hampshire ranks third nationally for housing cost increases and ninth for energy costs. It also estimates the average New Hampshire family has spent an additional $840 on fuel. Parts of downtown Keene will lose power today as Eversource carries out planned electrical work. The outage is scheduled from 9 a.m. to 1 p.m. with City Hall and several nearby facilities affected. City Hall will remain open and city services will continue. The Windham County Humane Society's 2027 Firefighter Pet Calendar is now available for purchase. Members of five local fire departments posed with rescue animals for the calendar. Proceeds from calendar sales support the Humane Society and help care for thousands of animals each year. Partly sunny with scattered afternoon showers, highs 75 to 79. 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
1: Good morning. President Trump is blasting Federal Reserve governors after the board raised its benchmark interest rate Wednesday for the first time since 2023 in an effort to quell stubbornly high inflation. The central bank also signaled another rate hike could occur later this year. The Trump administration has ordered caregivers for migrant children to stop reporting human trafficking concerns directly to the office created to help victims. The directive issued last week has raised fears among advocates that some victims of labor and sex trafficking could be denied services and face tougher odds of obtaining asylum and visas, allowing them to stay in the United States. A new report from the Joint Economic Committee says New Hampshire families have spent more than $5,300 extra dollars on everyday goods and services since President Trump took office. The report says New Hampshire ranks third nationally for housing cost increases and ninth for energy costs. It also estimates the average New Hampshire family has spent an additional $840 on fuel. Parts of downtown Keene will lose power today as Eversource carries out planned electrical work. The outage is scheduled from 9 a.m. to 1 p.m. with City Hall and several nearby facilities affected. City Hall will remain open and city services will continue. The Windham County Humane Society's 2027 Firefighter Pet Calendar is now available for purchase. Members of five local fire departments posed with rescue animals for the calendar. Proceeds from calendar sales support the Humane Society and help care for thousands of animals each year. Partly sunny with scattered afternoon showers.
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19: Good morning. Canadian Prime Minister Mark Carney will address the European Parliament on Thursday after President Trump suggested allowing Canada to become an associate EU member could be a, quote, hostile act and threatened additional tariffs on Europe. The House has passed a broad package of sanctions targeting Russian officials and key pillars of its economy as lawmakers look to deprive President Vladimir Putin of the financial resources needed to wage the war against Ukraine. The bill is named after the late Senator Lindsey Graham of South Carolina, who spent more than a year working on it. A new report from the Joint Economic Committee says New Hampshire families have spent more than $5,300 extra dollars on everyday goods and services since President Trump took office.

report says New Hampshire ranks third nationally for housing cost increases and ninth for energy costs. It also estimates the average New Hampshire family has spent an additional $840 on fuel. Parts of downtown Keene will lose power today as Eversource carries out planned electrical work. The outage is scheduled from 9 a.m. to 1 p.m. with City Hall and several nearby facilities affected. City Hall will remain open and city services will continue. The Windham County Humane Society's 2027 Firefighter Pet Calendar is now available for purchase. Members of five local fire departments posed with rescue animals for the calendar. Proceeds from calendar sales support the Humane Society and help care for thousands of animals each year. Partly sunny with scattered afternoon showers, highs 75 to 79. In the My Keene Now News Center, I'm Kelsey Johnson.

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3: Here's your Thursday Red Sox Minute presented by Samuel Adams. Brandon Nimmo hit a tie-breaking double in the seventh inning before Ezekiel Duran added the two-run single. And the surging Texas Rangers beat the Red Sox 7-3, pulling even with Houston atop the American League West. Nathan Eovaldi allowed one hit over four scoreless innings in relief. He finishes the game and gets the win. Meanwhile, Eric Miller on the Red Sox side, the third of four Red Sox pitchers, worked the seventh when the Rangers scored three times. Bright spot for Boston, Wilson Contreras hit home run number 27 in the first inning. Overall, the Red Sox have lost 5 of 7, but still hold the second American League wild card by 5 games over the White Sox. Game 3 of that series tonight, 8:05, first pitch on Rewind. That is your Red Sox Minute, presented by Samuel Adams, the official beer of the Boston Red Sox.
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3: Good morning. President Trump is blasting Federal Reserve governors after the board raised its benchmark interest rate Wednesday for the first time since 2023 in an effort to quell stubbornly high inflation. The central bank also signaled another rate hike could occur later this year. The Trump administration has ordered caregivers for migrant children to stop reporting human trafficking concerns directly to the office created to help victims. The directive issued last week has raised fears among advocates that some victims of labor and sex trafficking could be denied services and face tougher odds of obtaining asylum and visas, allowing them to stay in the United States. A new report from the Joint Economic Committee says New Hampshire families have spent more than $5,300 extra dollars on everyday goods and services since President Trump took office. The report says New Hampshire ranks third nationally for housing cost increases and ninth for energy costs. It also estimates the average New Hampshire family has spent an additional $840 on fuel. Parts of downtown Keene will lose power today as Eversource carries out planned electrical work. The outage is scheduled from 9 a.m. to 1 p.m. with City Hall and several nearby facilities affected. City Hall will remain open and city services will continue. The Windham County Humane Society's 2027 Firefighter Pet Calendar is now available for purchase. Members of five local fire departments posed with rescue animals for the calendar. Proceeds from calendar sales support the Humane Society and help care for thousands of animals each year. Partly sunny with scattered afternoon showers, highs 75 to 79. In the MyKeeneNow News Center, I'm Kelsey Johnson.
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1: 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Hey, Sox are rallying, Patriots start soon, pints on the piazza. 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
1: Say good!

The civil authorities have issued a required monthly test for all of Vermont beginning at 3:07 p.m. and ending at 5:07 p.m. This is a test of the state of Vermont emergency alert system. 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If this was an actual emergency, instructions would follow this message.

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1: Here's your Thursday Red Sox Minute presented by Samuel Adams. Brandon Nimmo hit a tie-breaking double in the seventh inning before Ezekiel Duran added a two-run single. And the surging Texas Rangers beat the Red Sox 7-3, pulling even with Houston atop the American League West. Nathan Eovaldi allowed one hit over four scoreless innings in relief. He finishes the game and gets the win. Meanwhile, Eric Miller on the Red Sox side, the third of four Red Sox pitchers, worked the seventh when the Rangers scored three times. Bright spot for Boston, Wilson Contreras hit home run number 27 in the first inning. Overall, the Red Sox have lost 5 of 7, but still hold the second American League wild card by 5 games over the White Sox. Game 3 of that series tonight, 8:05, first pitch on Rewind. That is your Red Sox Minute.
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